the 6th of June in a Kenworth pulling logs. Cab over Pete with a reefer on and a Jimmy hauling hogs. We was headed for Bear on I-10 about a mile out of Shaky Town. I says, Big Ben, this here's the rubber duck and I'm about to put the hammer down.

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And them smokies as thick as bugs on a bumper. They

0: 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Mercy sakes, you better back off another 10.
1: 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By the time we hit that Chi-town, them bears was a-getting smart. They brought up some reinforcements from the Illinois National Guard. They

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The way I know I heard it slam 100 times before.

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For God's

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And then I kissed you,